if you didn't know by now, I really hate to break the news to you, but we did lose Dolly Parton today. Ugh, just awful. I think that story broke around 2 o'clock again earlier today. Dolly Parton has passed away at the age of 80. Ugh.

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And they definitely deserve this. 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

Christina Ray here, hanging with you on a Tuesday night. And if you didn't know, I have Breaking Benjamin tickets all this week. Yeah, this is for their show at Dickies Arena, October 12th, with Chevelle, by the way. And you could be there to see them both for free. 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

97.1, The Eagle. So I mentioned this just once last week. Sons of Anarchy, you know, the biker drama show from back in the day. Well, they are bringing back the original cast for a whole new show. This is going to be on FX, just like Sons of Anarchy was. And the show is called Legends. Now, that's really all we know, but do we need to know anymore? When we find out a premiere date, plot line, whatever, I'll

Garden, 97.1 The Eagle. Now, I kicked off 8 o'clock with some Linkin Park because they just shared more footage from their upcoming movie called Unshatter. It's a live performance from about 2 years ago. So you can watch that on YouTube right now. But don't forget that movie is hitting theaters September 25th.

Oh, that's a good Tuesday song for you. 97.1 The Eagle. Hey, don't forget, all week long, Teresa is hooking you up with Guns N' Roses tickets. Yeah, they're coming to Globe Life Field September 9th with Pierce the Veil, by the way. 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

So Bush is celebrating the 15th anniversary of their album, The Sea of Memories, by re-releasing it with remastered audio and 9 bonus tracks. So just, you know, keep a little mental note of that. That's coming out September 25th. Hey, I've got some Primus and Ozzy coming up after this. 3 Days Grace on the way as well. But right now it's Evanescence on the Eagle.

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Christina Ray here, hanging with you on a Tuesday night. And look, I know it's only Tuesday, but if you need some weekend plans, my Nirvana cover band, Oatmeal Pizza, we are playing at Rollertown Beer Works up in Frisco this Saturday night. Oh, and it's a free show. So, would love to see you there.

97.1, The Eagle, Christina Ray hanging with you for one more hour this Tuesday night. Now, look, I've got Offspring, Godsmack, Everclear all on the way. Also, brand new Breaking Benjamin to play for you. And I'm going to tell you how you could see them at Dickies Arena for free. Packed hour. Don't go anywhere.

Well, heads up, Weatherford. I'm coming for you this Saturday, and I'm very excited about it. This is for the grand opening of Brakes Plus. Yeah, you're getting a brand new Brakes Plus right off I-20. 130 West I-20 is the physical address. So would love to see you there again in Weatherford this Saturday. I'll be there from 10 a.m. to 12 p.m.

97.1 The Eagle. Hey, don't forget, all week long, I have your chance to see Breaking Benjamin at Dickies Arena October 12th. They will be there with Chevelle, by the way. And again, I have tickets for you all week long. Your next chance to win tomorrow night, just before 6:50. Here's the latest from Breaking Benjamin right now. Let me know what you think. It's

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Sweet dreams, indeed. Christina Ray, I am heading on out of here. But hey, please don't forget, tomorrow, it's not a normal Wednesday. You could win free Guns N' Roses tickets just by listening to us. Teresa is hooking you up. She should give those away right around 11:30, so do not miss that. Please enjoy.

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Well, except for AI got a headache. 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

here. Well, maybe just a little riboflavin, vegetable oil, and yellow number one, because that was in the gummy I just ate. Guaranteed human and straight up rock. 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

it's falling away from me. It's falling away from me.

97.1, The Eagle. And if you want to react to something you heard on The Woody Show, you can text us right now, 22987. You can leave a comment. 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You can hit us with a song request. 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
6: Whoa. And we go right to Gina Grad, who's standing by with the trending news headlines.
7: Well, prosecutors are back at it after Lindsay Clancy's defense rested, calling mental health experts to challenge the claim that she was suffering from postpartum psychosis when she killed her three children. A forensic psychologist testified that he thinks Lindsay had decided to die and thought her children would suffer without her rather than being driven by a hallucination. He also questioned the hallucination because she said she never heard the voice before or after the killings. Court ended abruptly after the psychologist brought up Lindsay's Catholic upbringing and called suicide a mortal sin, and that led the defense to unsuccessfully seek a mistrial. The whole thing is a circus, as we all know. People are so captivated because there's no question that Lindsay killed her children. The question is whether she was legally responsible or experiencing postpartum psychosis.
6: No, you're legally responsible. Again, you did it. Like, the reason you did it could be because you're insane postpartum, which I do recognize that as a real thing. And that sucks. Like, that would be awful to go through. But, like, if it results in you killing a child or killing a person, or like, you're still responsible.
7: Is this the one where we decide, does she go to a prison or a hospital?
6: You know what's
8: most of the options,
6: You know what's mental are all these women who are out there in the pink shirts, and they're treating her like some kind of weird
8: martyr.
6: Celebrity. Yeah, here's a news report from one of the news stations in Boston, because the trial's happening in Massachusetts, right? And this is about these women who are supporting.
9: An astounding show of support today for Lindsay Clancy. Hundreds of women, all dressed in pink, cheered the accused mom as she arrived in a police caravan.
6: Cheered her?
10: Okay, yeah. So
6: cheered her.
10: I'm sorry. Can you
6: sympathize with her?
8: Yeah, yeah.
6: Fine. Sympathize with her. Okay. But like, cheered her?
7: Yeah.
6: What are you cheering?
9: And for her murder trial, supporters ran across the field to greet Lindsay. Some came with their babies.
7: Oh, that, boy.
6: She's also like,
8: keep them away from her.
6: If your mom's wearing a pink shirt, look out.
7: Yeah. Okay. Sleep with one eye open.
6: Yeah, look out.
9: They held up heart hands for the mom who strangled her three young children, then jumped from the second floor window, leaving her paralyzed for life.
11: It's a buzz around here, guys.
9: Fox News legal analyst Chanley Painter, a former prosecutor, actually wore pink in her live report as she spoke to Lindsay's defense attorney, who was greeted with cheers.
6: Yeah, this guy comes out like as if like Mick Jagger hit the stage. Listen.
8: Right.
12: Hey guys, what do you think of the support for Lindsay Clancy out here?
13: I have no words.
12: No words?
13: It's amazing.
9: But others are taking to social media to express shock over the display of support for 36-year-old Lindsay. Are people really cheering for someone who murdered her kids?
6: Yeah.
9: Three babies were strangled. What? Today in court, the judge called up each juror one by one for a private conversation. It's not known what was discussed, but we do know that the jury saw Lindsay's army of supporters as they entered the courthouse.
6: It's like, dude, what?
5: Psycho.
6: Yeah, again, postpartum depression, that's a thing.
7: Mm-hmm.
6: I understand. I'm not saying I can relate. I understand.
7: Yeah.
6: It doesn't change the fact that she killed these kids.
5: Right.
6: And
5: yeah,
6: we shouldn't be sitting there cheering on this woman. It's one thing to bring attention to postpartum depression, but when you're making it as if like, oh, well then, you know, yeah, postpartum depression.
7: She's a hero.
6: Yeah, like that's the weirdest. Here's want to hear another.
5: Sounds like a party.
9: Yeah, aren't they getting paid to do this by the defense to like sway people? It's so weird.
6: So you think I'm the king of terrible analogies?
7: Uh-oh.
6: Here is this woman, and by the way, there's a lot of women who are posting videos of themselves online, like being emotional and taking ice for whatever reason, throwing it into showers and the bathtubs as a show of support for her. Like,
9: huh.
6: I'm Lindsay Clancy. I'm Lindsay Clancy. It's like, you're doing this for attention for you.
7: Yeah. Sure.
6: Yeah. They're making a lot of these people are making it about them. But this woman, this is a terrible analogy. Listen to this.
8: Stop thinking about these kids as people and think about them as ceramic vases for just 1 second for me. Okay.
6: And it's a picture. She's showing the picture of the three little babies, of the three kids that this chick killed.
8: To help me make this point, I want you to think of these kids as if they were very expensive ceramic vases in a museum. And instead of thinking about psychosis, we're going to think about epilepsy. So imagine that Lindsay is in a museum and she is a person with epilepsy. She was being treated by a doctor. She hadn't really been properly diagnosed and they were tinkering with her medications trying to get it right. So now epileptic Lindsay is walking through this museum and there are these three priceless ceramic vases there, each sitting on a little stoop. And what we know happens next for a fact is that Lindsay breaks those priceless vases. They are damaged beyond repair. They cannot be fixed. Everybody knows that Lindsay did it. And she herself said, oh my God, I broke those vases. I can't believe I did that. And the museum curator is saying, you did that on purpose. And I'm going to prosecute you for damaging my vases. And she's saying, no, I had a seizure. I couldn't control what was happening. My body was acting without me. It's not my fault. I had a seizure. That is what is happening in this case.
7: But she didn't
5: you are
7: have
5: not
7: a
5: kidding.
7: Seizure.
5: Right. Terrific analogy.
6: It's a terrible, like,
7: oh,
6: okay, but they're not
5: people.
6: Vases. These are children. These are people, human beings, defenseless.
5: And you didn't have a seizure and kill them all immediately.
10: Yeah.
5: Can I
10: ask two quick questions?
6: Glad she's paralyzed.
10: I'm sorry. Yeah. So this story is not on my radar at all. Did this happen in Massachusetts? Like,
6: yeah.
10: Okay. So this happened in Massachusetts. And then my second question is,
6: what does that matter?
10: There's, no, I was just wondering, they said that the trial was there. I don't know where
6: anyway,
10: this was
6: happening.
10: Anyway,
6: what does that go next?
10: Okay, the second question is, there's no gray area. She actually did this. Now, the defense is that she was like on some medication from a
7: they were tinkering with her depression and psychosis medication because of postpartum depression.
10: So she's blaming that she was like high on medication.
7: Well, they hadn't gotten the medication
6: dialed
7: in.
6: It's not high
7: on
6: medication.
7: Right.
6: It's postpartum. It's all these, you know, she's being treated. She's hearing voices.
9: Yeah. And she was, I mean, doctors and her family knew that she was having thoughts of harming the children and they still left her alone with
10: them. But she's blaming that she was given medication.
7: Her defense.
10: That was happening.
6: It's a not guilty by reason of insanity claim.
7: And I understand, I can sympathize. Like you said, I can understand, I can sympathize women supporting, like it's about time that postpartum depression is,
6: I'm with that too.
7: But the cheering is beyond.
6: That's okay.
10: So that's the part that's crazy to me.
6: Yes, that's the whole point of the conversation.
5: It sounds like a party.
7: Yeah.
6: That's like we're cheering for, you know, as the van goes by, like as if she's like some kind of hero.
7: Yeah, right. Even if they're all in a sea of pink shirts and they're silent. But the cheering is wild. That is so creepy.
6: Yep. Cheering the lawyer.
7: Oh.
6: People making the videos. You're comparing babies to vases. Like, what are you doing?
7: Yeah, stop thinking of them as children.
6: Okay. Yeah, right. As you have the picture of these three babies on there, it sucks. Again, this idea of not guilty by reason of insanity to me is insane. You did it.
7: Mm-hmm. Yeah.
6: You still got to pay the price for it. At least we understand people always want that closure about why somebody did it.
7: Mm-hmm.
6: Well, we know why. Because you're insane.
7: Mm-hmm.
6: And that's that should be it.
7: Yeah.
5: She tried to off herself from a 2-story building.
6: Yeah.
5: How about 20?
7: We've all done that sneaking out as teams.
6: Aim higher, bitch.
7: Yeah. That's what's going on, Woody.
6: All right. Thank you very much, Gina Grad. Yep. Quick break. Phones open. 877-44-WOODY. Send us a text over to 22987. We will be right back.
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1: Mm-hmm.
0: Old-fashioned way. Well, I guess old-fashioned would be to actually mail us something.
1: Yeah. Yeah.
0: Like through the mail, which happens every once in a while.
2: Sometimes, yeah, it does.
3: Yeah.
0: We just got a wedding invitation the other day.
2: We did.
1: Really?
0: Nice. Very nice. Oh, yeah. We're sending Greg.
2: Yep.
1: Greg's
2: gone.
3: Oh, yeah.
0: You can send us an email. email@thewoodyshow.com. Do people love digging up old stuff and trying to make a now issue out of something that happened at a time when things were very different?
1: I hate that
4: stuff. Right.
1: Right.
4: The world was different.
0: Yeah, looking through 2026 lenses on things that happened in the past. And one that's showing up a lot right now is this old clip from Ashton Kutcher back in 2003. When he was doing Punk'd. Do you guys remember the show Punk'd?
1: Of course.
4: Loved that show.
0: And on the show, he was pranking a then 15-year-old Hillary Duff.
2: Mm-hmm. Okay.
0: And during his narration of the prank, here's what he said, and people were upset, and basically they want him locked up.
5: Hillary Duff is in Lizzie McGuire. She also has an album out. She's going to be in a movie called Cheaper by the Dozen. And she's one of the girls that we're all waiting for to turn 18. Along with the Olsen twins.
0: Yeah, which guess what? At that time,
4: everybody was talking about that.
0: That was a very well accepted thing. There were whole websites.
4: Yeah.
1: And
4: there were countdowns all the time.
0: But it was like, not that Jay Leno said it, but it was Jay Leno level, like Tonight Show, mainstream accepted humor to say stuff like that and have the Olsen twins countdown website.
4: And
1: at least they're waiting.
4: And people are mad 23 years later?
1: Yeah, of course.
6: Yeah, let's highlight Joel Madden from Good Charlotte, who actually dated Hillary Duff when she was 16 and he was 25.
0: Oh, is that right?
6: Yep.
4: Right.
2: Oh,
4: yeah.
2: Shout that out, Sammy.
6: Well, we're getting on Ashton Kutcher for saying waiting until 18. Who's getting on Joel Madden for dating her when
4: for
6: she was a minor?
4: Doing it.
6: Yeah.
0: What was that that old-timey song that people always point to about, like, she's just 16 years old.
1: Like,
0: and
1: Benny Madero.
0: Something like he's hanging outside.
1: Alone,
0: he's hanging outside of her window, and come fly away with
1: if
0: me.
1: If I could fly,
0: I'd
1: take you up. I'd take you into the
0: Benny Madronis. Is that his name?
1: What?
0: Benny
1: Bardonis. Yeah.
0: Benny Bardonis. Whatever. Benny Bardonis. Whatever his name is.
4: It's a creep anthem.
0: Yeah. But, dude, take it easy, man.
4: Yeah. Let's cancel Ashton.
0: It was a different time. It was the early
1: 2000s.
0: 877-44-WOODY. Yeah. Give him some credit for waiting.
1: Exactly.
0: You made the point. Yeah. There's a whole thing now with these pedos that don't even wait.
4: Yeah.
1: Exactly.
4: Can't handle
0: Text over to 22987. It is The Woody Show.

0: getting caught up on the trending news headlines, and one of the stories, it's been in the news a lot, is this Lindsay Clancy case in Massachusetts, where this woman, she killed her three kids, and then she, like, jumped off a building. Hmm.
1: Two entire stories.
0: But now she's, like, paralyzed. Yeah. Good.
2: Mm-hmm.
0: But then there are all these, like, people who are cheering her on. And I understand, like, it's in support of, you know, an understanding of postpartum and mental health stuff. And sure. And the people, and Sammy, I think, made a bit of the point there about, you know, there were some people that knew that she was hearing voices.
3: Yeah.
0: And she was failed. Things like that. Okay. Yeah. Okay. All that's fine.
1: Yeah.
0: I just draw the line at, like, cheering as her van transporting her from the jail to the courthouse passes by.
3: Great.
0: You know, the way that you see, like, the Canyon of Champions for a ticker tape parade or something like this. Mm. Woman killed three kids, and this other woman making a comparison about, well, let's just not look at them as children. Let's pretend for a second they were really expensive vases
1: in a museum.
0: And this person has epilepsy. And somebody made a really good point. Well, if you have, on the text, if you have epilepsy, you stay away from really expensive vases.
3: Thank you. Right. You don't go to the museum.
0: Which is part of what the trial is bringing up about, like, who knew and what was going on. And, you know, is there a responsibility of these, you know, therapists and things like that to be able to step in and keep somebody like this away from these children so she doesn't kill them?
3: Yeah. Mm-hmm.
0: I'm sorry, so she doesn't break the vases.
3: Right, don't knock the vases over.
2: I mean, if she shared that she was going to harm the children, absolutely she should have been away from them.
4: Yeah,
2: like, why are you still doing that? Do you know what did, also something I saw? Do you know that they're already letting Perez Hilton hang around his kids?
3: Oh,
0: no.
3: Boy.
2: Yeah.
0: Are you serious?
3: Is he out?
1: But I think supervised.
2: Right? Yeah, supervised, yeah. But still, dude, way too soon.
4: He turned over custody to his parents,
2: I
4: though.
2: I get it, but still, man, way too soon. I mean, after seeing the videos myself, like, man, give it a couple months. Hey, you know? Let him get it together.
0: You want to hear a real get the F out of here? And this is, man, as a person who already hates the not guilty by reason of insanity defense, because you did do it.
1: The phrase itself doesn't make sense.
0: You did it.
1: Right.
0: And the reason you did, if anything, it's closure, because that's what people want to know. Well, why?
3: Why?
0: Why do they do it? How, well, we know why, because they're crazy.
1: Yeah.
0: Okay.
1: Yeah.
0: It doesn't mean you didn't do it. Now you pay the price. You know, your debt to society, whatever it is. You got to be away from people. If you are so crazy that you can't control yourself, you definitely need to be locked away. And that's always been my understanding. My understanding is that, all right, well, you know, if it's a, you know, an insanity plea, it's not like this person is out on the street and blah, blah, blah, blah, blah.
3: Right.
0: But here's a story. Back in 2021, this chick in Florida, her name is Precious.
1: Oh, that's
3: okay.
1: Nice.
3: Sweet.
0: Precious Bland. Are you familiar with this story at all, Gina?
3: No.
0: You like all this true crime stuff.
3: No, that name doesn't sound familiar. You think it would.
0: Well, she drowned her 15-month-old daughter in a bathtub, stabbed her husband and her teenage daughter, and here's how the ruling just went on all three counts.
5: As to count one, aggravated manslaughter, the defendant is not guilty by reason of insanity. As to count two, attempted murder in the first degree, the defendant is not guilty by reason of insanity. And as to count three, attempted murder in the first degree, the defendant is not guilty by reason of insanity.
0: Okay, so all three, not guilty by reason of insanity. Here's some more on the news report.
6: Moments after learning she would not be convicted, Precious Bland spoke briefly outside the courtroom.
7: God is good. This doesn't bring back my daughter. I'm thankful. Love my children.
6: State prosecutors tried to prove that this mother of six killed her 15-month-old because she told investigators her husband was cheating. The judge didn't buy it.
5: That theory, it doesn't make sense to me that she decided to do all the things that she did, going to all the neighbors, calling her family members.
0: Have you heard that country song, Before He Cheats?
4: No, yes,
0: you
4: know? Carrie Underwood.
0: Yeah, you're dragging keys along the side of whatever souped up four-wheel drive.
4: Yeah, took a Louisville slugger to both headlights.
0: Yeah, people when they find out they're being cheated on, they lose their mind a bit, you know? But hold on, wait a minute. If it's not that, what is it? Wait till you hear what this defense went with, Greg.
1: Okay. All right.
0: And it worked.
5: Putting the kids in the water, all of it because she was angry due to some perceived infidelity.
6: Her lawyers argued Bland was overcome by the voices in her head and had a COVID-induced psychotic break.
0: A COVID-induced psychotic break.
1: Okay. Can we
3: That's
1: all
3: the
1: use
3: first
1: that?
3: I've heard of that one.
0: Now, keep in mind, this is 2021. Okay. A COVID induced psychotic break. Hold on, guys. This story gets even better.
8: There's so much that we don't know.
0: This is the lawyer. Okay, so COVID-induced psychotic break. Here's the lawyer.
8: There's so much that we don't know about COVID. And this was, you know, one of the first cases in the country to go to trial on COVID being in the defense to murder.
6: Now, after a judge cleared her of criminal responsibility in her daughter's death, she says she's focused on moving forward.
7: Just ready to get my life back together.
0: Move on.
7: Spending my children and just move forward.
0: First of all, if your husband sticks around, he's insane.
3: Yeah, how's he still there?
0: Like, you stabbed him. You stabbed your other teenage daughter who's still alive. If she has anything to do with you, she needs a shrink.
3: She needs help.
0: Yeah, you killed your 15-month-old daughter, and you're just looking forward to moving on with your life. Well, here's the thing. She's not in jail. The judge ruled that she would not be institutionalized. She is out. She is home.
3: How?
0: Under a court-ordered treatment plan, which only says that she has to live with her sister, continue psychotherapy and psychiatric follow-ups.
1: They'll check on that.
0: Take her prescribed medications, and she has to abstain from alcohol and illicit drugs. Otherwise, she is free to live her life. She is out.
3: Oh, hell no.
0: In these streets. But that's it.
1: Even though she's declared insane.
0: This whole not guilty by reason of insanity, this woman killed her baby, stabbed her husband and her teenage daughter, and she gets to move on with her life
3: because she's
0: insane? Insane. That's insane.
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1: Hey.
0: I sent Greg a video that he was damn near joeing over.
1: It's
0: this service in Washington State. So when you move into a new place, you can hire these guys, and they come in and they do the world's deepest clean.
1: It's unreal. They clean stuff that you didn't even think to clean.
0: Right. Now, and when I say thorough, I mean
1: beyond thorough.
0: They're detailing the kitchen cabinets. They're pulling the appliances out. They're doing that like steam blast in all the creases of the oven and the grout.
2: Oh my God.
1: They take the racks out of the fridge.
0: Yeah.
1: They take windows off and clean them.
0: To get into the tracks and stuff
1: the
0: like that.
1: And the tracks.
0: And I knew that Greg would appreciate it. Now, I said, Greg, ignore the price.
1: Yeah, the price is up there.
0: $10,000.
2: Yeah. Come on.
0: For this deep cleaning. Although, it's got to feel really good getting into that place.
1: Right. You once you see what they do, you're like, anyway, I kind of get it.
0: I know how Greg loves stories or things, stats, when it comes to being clean.
1: Yes.
0: And orderly.
1: Oh, it's the best.
0: And I have some household clutter stats.
2: Oh, here we go.
0: For Greg.
1: Okay.
0: 38%, Greg, will quietly leave things out, hoping that someone else will deal with it. How do you feel about that?
1: You know, I might have done that a few times in my life. Like, oh, this dish is just soaking. And then Mario will take care of it later, right? He'll see it later.
0: Yeah.
1: All the laundry, he does that. I like just let it pile up to neck level.
2: Yes.
0: I'm surprised. I would think that you would just handle that kind of stuff.
1: No, I don't think I've done laundry in years.
0: 54% of men admit to keeping cables to electronics they no longer own. Guilty.
1: Yes, guilty.
0: It's in a spot, though. It's not just like randomly.
1: Really? Yeah. Mine's just wherever. Yeah.
0: 68% of households have an everything drawer.
2: Sure.
1: I have like five of those.
2: Yeah.
0: 20. See, that's surprising.
1: Many, many drunk drawers.
0: So you're not clean and orderly. You're just out of sight.
1: Yeah.
0: If you're an out of sight, out of mind.
1: Kinda, yeah.
0: So you're not clean. You're out of sight, out of mind.
1: Yeah. Like the laundry is in the closet. So therefore, I'm not looking at it. I can let it pile up for 2 weeks. I don't care.
2: What?
1: Yeah, I don't care.
0: 24% say the hardest place to keep clutter free is the kitchen countertop.
2: Yes.
0: That's true in our house.
1: Kinda.
0: 59% say they prefer to have a lived-in home instead of a minimalist one. When you say lived-in, that to me sounds dirty.
3: Clutter. Yeah,
0: like that's you. That's like when people use the word cozy, it means tiny, small.
1: Yeah.
0: 10%, Greg, admit to using their oven for storage.
2: Oh, that's crazy. Wow.
0: That drives Greg nuts.
1: That drives me insane, but that also means you have a teeny tiny place.
0: And then 10% of people say they have canceled plans because the house was too messy. Like maybe somebody coming over.
1: Yeah, maybe that.
0: You're too embarrassed. I don't know.
1: Or you just want to clean it
2: for
1: bad.
2: For the oven thing, because that's crazy. If it's maybe pots and pans storage, okay. But if it's like sweaters and jeans.
1: And blankets.
4: Like chips or something, that's fine.
0: It is amazing sometimes when you do go to someone's house and you walk in, you're like, this is like how you had somebody over. I know that we're friends and everything.
1: Yeah.
0: But damn.
1: Right. Or on TV shows.
0: And I'm not talking like just regular like lived in house. I'm talking like it's a disaster.
1: Yeah, right. Uh-huh. And then they blame the house. Like, this doesn't work for us. No, you're a pig.
0: And it's not like you dropped in either.
1: They were expecting you. Yeah. Mm-hmm. That's sad.
0: 877-44-WOODY. Text over to 22987.

0: finders keepers. Not a real thing. There's not a finders keepers law.
1: Mm-hmm. Oh, weak.
2: I thought there was when it comes to shipwrecks and stuff like that.
0: I mean, maybe with that. So I'm not sure if you saw anything about this story. This guy in Georgia, Menaces involves Walmart.
1: Oh, sweet.
0: He found $30.
3: Okay.
0: On the floor.
2: Okay.
0: While he was at Walmart. He picked it up and just went about his day.
2: As most would.
0: Now, the person who accidentally dropped it called the police, and the guy who picked it up was a wanted man.
3: Oh, no.
0: The police department posted a surveillance photo asking the public to help identify the guy. He didn't pull the money out of this guy's pocket. Uh-huh. It was just on the ground.
1: Yeah.
0: And he picked it up. Now, eventually, the guy did return the money. Uh-huh. The owner decided to drop the charges.
3: Oh, that was nice.
0: Like, dude, you're the one who lost your money.
3: Yeah, that's kind of on you.
0: So, again, so much for finders keepers, man. Next time you see money on the ground, call your lawyer first.
3: Yeah.
0: Make sure it's okay to pick it up.
1: Am I misremembering? Didn't that happen to you, Sam?
3: Yeah, it did happen
4: to
3: me.
4: Your siblings?
3: Yeah, when I was like a kid, found $20 on the floor at Walmart, picked it up, and then right after that, in the next aisle, my brother found another $20.
0: Can you hear that construction?
3: Yeah.
0: Everybody?
1: Sammy. I don't know if the audience can hear it.
3: Fat Sammy's ripping.
2: Go to the bathroom.
0: Yeah.
3: And but my parents let us keep it because it's cash. Anyone you brought it to, even if it was a Walmart worker,
0: Gee, Sammy.
3: I know.
4: Good luck finishing.
0: I thought you said you didn't fart.
3: Yeah. They could just pocket it. Anyone that you tried to hand over the cash to would go, oh, okay, great, thanks. There's no way to prove whose it ever was.
0: Yeah. Well, I guess if there's cameras inside the store, but I mean, like, who's going through all that?
2: Well, the one and only time I found $20.
0: I guess you are obligated to bring it to
2: like, turn it in.
0: Here's the difference. If, let's say, you found it outside on a public street. What are you supposed to do with it there?
2: Right.
0: I understand, like, okay, you dropped it. It's inside, you know, a store.
3: Yeah.
0: That's not a public.
2: It's not.
0: Right? Like, because that's a privately owned business.
3: True.
0: Right?
3: But it didn't come from the business.
0: You don't know that. That's what I'm saying. How do you know? It's more of like, hey, I'm inside. I'm on someone's property. Let me check with the person whose property it is.
2: Put it in the lost and found.
0: As opposed to, I found this in the middle of a park.
3: Right.
0: Yeah. Or
3: on
0: just blowing down the street.
3: And I have a problem too. And you may have this issue with your kids, Woody. If there's like a stray, like $5, like laying on a table in my house, the kid will be like, oh, sweet, I found $5. I'm like,
2: No, you didn't.
3: You didn't find anything. Mm-hmm. That's clearly not yours.
0: Yeah. Right. Where did you get $5?
3: Yeah, exactly. Right,
0: It has ball hairs.
1: Yeah, it has like a stem with little ball hairs on top.
0: Okay.
5: The Woody Show. We'll be right back.
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out today. It's only a high of 100. That's it. Just a flat Benjamin. That's all we got today. Heat index obviously is going to be a doozy. We'll be in the upper 90s for the rest of the week. So this cool front is going to be well needed. We are 97.1 The Eagle.

O'Riordan ever did a Dolly Parton cover. We know Jack White did. Notoriously, the White Stripes have Jolene. I'm going to go through all the rock bands that have done Dolly covers. I'm putting them on my blog in honor of the Queen. I'm Teresa. It's Jelly Roll now on 97.1 The Eagle. Let's talk your free stuff coming up in three songs.

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I'm keeping the music flow, obviously, but I want to remind you, coming up at 11:20, I've got Guns N' Roses tickets for you. 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
9: Here's something pretty disturbing I discovered while researching this podcast. This is what it actually says on the Los Angeles Police Department website. The site states that the Adult Missing Persons Unit investigates 3,200 cases a month. And 70% of those missing people are found or returned voluntarily within 2 or 3 days. It goes on to explain, and I quote here, since being a missing person is not a crime, police are given a very limited role while conducting these types of investigations. At the bottom of the webpage, it gets more disturbing. There's a section titled, What If They Never Returned? And here's the official police advice. In such situations, you may want to enlist the services of a private investigator to assist in your search. If you can't afford a PI, the police elaborate, quote, another option would be to contact the Salvation Army, which has a missing persons locator program. There is not a single sentence on the LAPD website that would lead a loved one of a missing person to have any faith that the police would properly investigate it. What the LAPD is basically saying is, if someone you love goes missing, don't overreact. They'll probably turn up, unless they don't, in which case you should get someone besides the police to look into it. All this is my way of saying, if the police took missing persons cases as seriously as they do, say, bank robberies, I wouldn't have had to do this podcast in the first place and end up chasing a violent criminal halfway around the country. I'm Neil Strauss, and you can hear the full story of To Live and Die in L.A.
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Just kind of hang on to it. Have it there at all times, because that red mic is going to get you the Guns N' Roses win coming up at 11:20. All right?

What a horrible way to kick off this hour. First, we lost Dolly Parton at age 80. Now, today, it has come down the pipe that we have lost Tim Curry, also age 80. Now, Tim Curry has been plagued with some serious health issues for more than a decade. He passed away last night at his home in L.A. This Halloween is going to be loaded with Dolly Parton costumes and, like, Dr. Frankenfurter costumes from Rocky Horror Picture Show. Oh, rest in peace, Tim Curry. Man, we are 97.1 The Eagle.

kind of felt like we all needed that little Limp Bizkit moment. So now let's open up those iHeartRadio apps. Can I send you to Guns N' Roses real quick? I got a pair of tickets for you to go to the show. You ready? Open up those iHeart apps with the eagle up and on. You guys know exactly what to do. I make these wins so easy. Hit that red microphone. It's going to give you a 3-2-1 countdown. And all you got to say is, hey, T, hook it up for me. I will pick one of you to go to the September 9th show. Good luck.

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Real quick, anybody here drink PBR? That's awesome. Pabst Blue Ribbon and Friday the 13th are going to collab. It's going to drop in September. Like, one of the items is a 12-pack, right? But the box is Jason Voorhees' face. You can either just wear the box on your head or cut out the hockey mask. You can also get, like, glassware, koozies. There's going to be bobbleheads and a shot for you to go to New York Comic Con to, like, watch Friday the 13th. That's awesome. When the drop happens, I'll let you know. I'm Teresa. We are 97.

Thank you, Godsmack. I'm Teresa. We are 97.1 The Eagle. Have you been enjoying your Wednesday so far? All right, here's the deal. Coming up, I'm going to kick off 97 minutes of nonstop rock, and that's just going to flow right into your Vegas win.

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I still have Danzig on the way, AC/DC, Bush, and I'm going to send you to Vegas at 1 o'clock. Welcome to the Eagle.

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I like this. The DFW in the national spotlight. And I'm going to tell you who is responsible for putting us there. Hang on. That's all after one. First, I got to get you into our iHeartRadio Music Festival. Trip for two with $1,000 in your pocket. Cell phones ready? All right. Right there at 1 o'clock on the dot. We, 97.1 The Eagle, we're hooking it up.

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As if we needed to know, everything's better in Texas. I mean, we birth winners, including the dogs. A three-year-old German short-haired pointer named Bolt. He works at the airport, DFW. He just won the National TSA Cutest Canine Contest. Bravo, buddy. Bravo. I'm Teresa. We are 97.1 The Eagle.

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just for anybody who, maybe your friend who wants to watch the Victoria's Secret Fashion Show, October 18, which is a Sunday night, it's going to air on YouTube. So while you're watching football, you can just have that up on the laptop, you know, for your friend. I'm Teresa. 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

I want to kind of map out your day for you. After three, we're going to kick off 60 minutes of nonstop rock right here on the Eagle. And that's just going to cruise. And then at about 5 o'clock, we're going to send you to Vegas again. That's your other trip for two to our iHeartRadio Music Festival. You want to guess with $1,000 in your pocket. 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
0: 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And once in a lifetime moments you'll never see again.
1: Muse.

Out of curiosity, who's going to be at the game of Friday night? Cowboys hosting the Saints, 7 o'clock. I mean, look, it's still preseason, but remember both of these teams in the news, ours and theirs, because we were both issued $500,000 fines for basically fighting at the joint practice, like the week before. Like, brawl after brawl after brawl. So my point is, Friday night, get the I'm not trying to be that person, but there's going to be a lot of action on the field. Capture it all and tag us at 97.1 The Eagle. You're like our raving reporter.

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Sorry. Real quick, I want to give love to all of our teachers. We've been back to school. Teachers are grinding. If you are or know a public school teacher who's going next level, maybe it's your kid's teacher, nominate them. iHeartRadio Thank a Teacher 2026. 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So this will only benefit the children here in our own community. So get those nominations in 97.1TheEagle.com. I had to mention it.

All right, I gotta go. I'm Teresa. You can find me on socials, Teresa Rockface. Thank you guys for letting me be part of your day. I hope I helped you out. Good news, right after 3, we're gonna kick off 60 minutes of nonstop rock. It happens every afternoon. You got more rock, and then it's all just a lead-in again till 5 o'clock where you're gonna have your phones ready. That's our next Vegas trip for you to win. So we got it all planned out. Have a good rest of it, and I'll see you guys tomorrow. I love you.

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0: Crank it up loud and proud, cause you're in the middle of 60 minutes of non-stop Eagle Rock. 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

Oh, we did it. We are halfway through the week and almost done with the worst month. I mean, sorry. We can all agree that August is the worst month of the year, correct? Anyway, hey, on to some more positive news. I've got Breaking Benjamin tickets for you. Don't forget, you could see them at Dickies Arena in October for free, with Chevelle, by the way.

So mad I didn't get tickets to see them. They're going to be here very soon, October 16th at Dickies Arena. And those resale tickets are about $300 right now. Yeah. So if you are going to that show, please get at least one video for those of us who can't make it. Okay. Thank you. Hey, I've got Metallica on the way. Don't forget Breaking Benjamin tickets as well. Right now, it's Evanescence Afterlife on the Eagle.

do what they told you. Now you do what they told you. Now you do what they told you. Now you do what they told you.

Christina Ray here, and I believe it's time for me to give away a free pair of concert tickets. First off, happy birthday, Jean. She won these yesterday, and you could win this pair tonight. Breaking Benjamin, coming to Dickies Arena October 12th, by the way, just so you make sure your schedule is clear. If you want to win these, just be the third person right now to open up that free iHeart app, click that little red microphone, and tell me one song you look forward to seeing at this show. That is it. Again, third person to do so right now will win these tickets. Good luck.

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0: 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Guaranteed human.

Oh, Christina Ray here. Happy National Dog Day, by the way. You know, the only thing that makes me happier than actually seeing my two dogs in person is seeing other dogs posted on social media, just videos, pictures, whatever. I love dogs. Who doesn't? So if you post something for National Dog Day, please let me know. And if you want to see my two dogs, just head on over to Christina_Ray.